0: 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I'm Teresa Taylor on the Rocky Mountain News Network.
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0: wonderful evening to you. We got a quick look at your local forecast. Oh, well, tonight we got partly cloudy skies throughout the four corners and the low temperatures down to 57 degrees with the wind continuing out of the west and still a slight chance of scattered rain showers and thunderstorms. On your Saturday, mostly sunny skies back with us, high temperatures up near 92, and we do have a 40% chance of the afternoon rain. Still a slight chance of rain Saturday night with a low of 56 degrees.
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A wonderful evening to you. We got a quick look at your local forecast. Oh, well, tonight we got partly cloudy skies throughout the four corners, and the low temperature is down to 57 degrees with the wind continuing out of the west, and still a slight chance of scattered rain showers and thunderstorms. On your Saturday, mostly sunny skies back with us, high temperatures up near 92, and we do have a 40% chance of the afternoon rain.

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0: On the next Acoustic Storm, we'll dive deep into Pete Townsend's live acoustic in-studio performances called the Oceanic Concerts, with music from The Who and Pete Townsend's solo career. We've also got a couple of demos from Grace Slick and Pink Floyd, and acoustic versions from U2 and The Stones. So join me, Audrey Parrots, for the best variety of acoustic rock on the Acoustic Storm.
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0: A wonderful evening to you. We got a quick look at your local forecast. Oh, well, tonight we got partly cloudy skies throughout the four corners and the low temperatures down to 57 degrees with the wind continuing out of the west and still a slight chance of scattered rain showers and thunderstorms. On your Saturday, mostly sunny skies back with us, high temperatures up near 92, and we do have a 40% chance of the afternoon rain. Still a slight chance of rain Saturday night with a low of 56 degrees.
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0: 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We've also got a couple of demos from Grace Slick and Pink Floyd, and acoustic versions from U2 and The Stones. 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
2: I'm Dave Johnson. 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Sacramento's Katie Nipp will be our Blue Bloods guest with a track from her new live release. 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

0: ABC News Radio. I'm Scott Carr. President Trump's been headlining a campaign rally in South Carolina, saying everyone loves Republican Senator Darlene Graham, who was appointed to the seat to replace her brother, Lindsey Graham. Trump said the late senator respected his sister even more than he respected Trump. Darlene Graham faces Congressman Ralph Norman in a Republican Senate primary runoff this Tuesday. Higher tariffs on ground beef imports are being paused for 90 days to provide some relief for consumers. President Trump making the announcement on social media, saying the nation will allow up to 300,000 metric tons of ground beef to be imported without the higher rate. The U.S. Navy say they're working now to rename an aircraft carrier that was set to honor a black sailor praised for his heroic actions during the Pearl Harbor attack. Here's Wendy Swanson.
1: That's according to CNN. The Navy announced during President Trump's first term that it would be called the USS Doris Miller. It's unclear what the Navy is looking to change the name of the carrier under construction to, though there reportedly were conversations about renaming it to honor Trump. I'm Wendy Swanson.
0: Torrential rainfall is forecast to hit parts of the Mid-Atlantic and Carolinas tonight. This after thunderstorms Thursday produced at least two tornadoes and widespread flash flooding along much of the I-95 corridor in the Northeast and Mid-Atlantic. Forecasters say the heavy rain will shift south, with a majority of the East Coast facing flood risks this weekend. The U.S. Army Corps of Engineers says two of its employees were among eight people killed in a plane crash in southwest Alaska. U.S. military sources say a Cessna 441 with eight people on board left Anchorage Thursday afternoon and was headed to a remote military radar site when it crashed near the airstrip at Cape Newenham. Alaskan Command says all eight people aboard were killed. Scott Carr, NBC News Radio.
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0: A wonderful evening to you. We got a quick look at your local forecast. Oh, well, tonight we got partly cloudy skies throughout the four corners and the low temperatures down to 57 degrees with the wind continuing out of the west and still a slight chance of scattered rain showers and thunderstorms. On your Saturday, mostly sunny skies back with us, high temperatures up near 92, and we do have a 40% chance of the afternoon rain. Still a slight chance of rain Saturday night with a low of 56 degrees. 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

0: On the next Acoustic Storm, we'll dive deep into Pete Townsend's live acoustic in-studio performances called the Oceanic Concerts, with music from The Who and Pete Townsend's solo career. We've also got a couple of demos from Grace Slick and Pink Floyd, and acoustic versions from U2 and The Stones. So join me, Audrey Parrots, for the best variety of acoustic rock on the Acoustic Storm.
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0: wonderful evening to you. We got a quick look at your local forecast. Oh, well, tonight we got partly cloudy skies throughout the Four Corners, and the low temperatures down to 57 degrees with the wind continuing out of the west, and still a slight chance of scattered rain showers and thunderstorms. On your Saturday, mostly sunny skies back with us, high temperatures up near 92, and we do have a 40% chance of the afternoon rain. Still a slight chance of rain Saturday night with a low of 56 degrees.
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0: I'm Dave Koz. 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

0: NBC News Radio, I'm Scott Carr. President Trump's been headlining a campaign rally in South Carolina, saying everyone loves Republican Senator Darlene Graham, who was appointed to the seat to replace her brother, Lindsey Graham. Trump said the late senator respected his sister even more than he respected Trump. Darlene Graham faces Congressman Ralph Norman in a Republican Senate primary runoff this Tuesday. Higher tariffs on ground beef imports are being paused for 90 days to provide some relief for consumers. President Trump making the announcement on social media, saying the nation will allow up to 300,000 metric tons of ground beef to be imported without the higher rate. The U.S. Navy say they're working now to rename an aircraft carrier that was set to honor a black sailor praised for his heroic actions during the Pearl Harbor attack. Here's Wendy Swanson.
1: That's according to CNN. The Navy announced during President Trump's first term that it would be called the USS Doris Miller. It's unclear what the Navy is looking to change the name of the carrier under construction to, though there reportedly were conversations about renaming it to honor Trump. I'm Wendy Swanson.
0: Torrential rainfall is forecast to hit parts of the Mid-Atlantic and Carolinas tonight. This after thunderstorms Thursday produced at least two tornadoes and widespread flash flooding along much of the I-95 corridor in the Northeast and Mid-Atlantic. Forecasters say the heavy rain will shift south, with the majority of the East Coast facing flood risks this weekend. The U.S. Army Corps of Engineers says two of its employees were among eight people killed in a plane crash in southwest Alaska. U.S. military sources say a Cessna 441 with eight people on board left Anchorage Thursday afternoon and was headed to a remote military radar site when it crashed near the airstrip at Cape Newenum. Alaskan Command says all eight people aboard were killed. Scott Carr, NBC News Radio.
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0: A wonderful evening to you. We got a quick look at your local forecast. Oh, well, tonight we got partly cloudy skies throughout the Four Corners and the low temperatures down to 57 degrees with the wind continuing out of the west and still a slight chance of scattered rain showers and thunderstorms. On your Saturday, mostly sunny skies back with us, high temperatures up near 92, and we do have a 40% chance of the afternoon rain. Still a slight chance of rain Saturday night with a low of 56 degrees.
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0: I'm Dave Johnson. 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We'll have new music from Joanna Connor. Peter Parcek has a brand new album for us, too. Sacramento's Katie Nipp will be our Blue Bloods guest with a track from her new live release. And we'll have classic blues from Mighty Joe Young. 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
1: NBC News Radio, I'm Jim Forbes. President Trump says, quote, everyone loves Republican Senator Darlene Graham. While campaigning for Graham in South Carolina Friday afternoon, Trump said late Senator Lindsey Graham respected his sister even more than he respected Trump. The president is headlining a rally at the Myrtle Beach Convention Center. Graham is facing Congressman Ralph Norman in South Carolina's Republican Senate primary on August 25th. The governor appointed Darlene to serve out the remainder of Lindsey's term, and she's running for his full term. Higher tariffs on ground beef imports are being paused for 90 days to provide some relief for consumers. President Trump announced the decision on Truth Social, saying the nation will allow up to 300,000 metric tons of ground beef to be imported without the higher rate. He said the White House is making the move as it works to, quote, rebuild this herd and help our rangers. 1 week after its Shabbat services were interrupted by a man now accused of a hate crime, New York City's top cop was at Central Synagogue for Friday services. Andrew Whitman has this story.
2: NYPD Commissioner Jessica Tisch told the congregation that she and the department are on their side. She also talked about the spike in anti-Semitism and hate crime attacks against Jews, both in New York City and around the world, linking them to the October 7th attacks on Israel in 2023. Tisch added, quote, as a proud Jew and a lifelong member of this congregation, you have my word that I stand with you in these uncertain, precarious times. In New York, I'm Andrew Whitman.
1: And testimony will continue on Monday in the Lindsey Clancy murder trial in Massachusetts. The prosecution is still calling on rebuttal witnesses after the defense rested its case on Friday. Clancy has admitted to strangling her three young children in 2023. I'm Jim Forbes.
3: Good evening. Quick look at your local forecast. Partly cloudy skies tonight and low temperatures down to 56 degrees with a slight chance of continued precipitation, some small thunderstorms moving through. For your Sunday, we got mostly sunny skies back with us. High temperatures right around 92 degrees and a decent shot at scattered rain showers and thunderstorms in the afternoon. Looking at Sunday night, partly cloudy skies with us and low temperatures down to 55 degrees.
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0: Dave Johnson. 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

0: NBC News Radio, I'm Jim Forbes. President Trump says, quote, everyone loves Republican Senator Darlene Graham. While campaigning for Graham in South Carolina Friday afternoon, Trump said late Senator Lindsey Graham respected his sister even more than he respected Trump. The president is headlining a rally at the Myrtle Beach Convention Center. Graham is facing Congressman Ralph Norman in South Carolina's Republican Senate primary on August 25th. The governor appointed Darlene to serve out the remainder of Lindsey's term, and she's running for his full term. Higher tariffs on ground beef imports are being paused for 90 days to provide some relief for consumers. President Trump announced the decision on Truth Social, saying the nation will allow up to 300,000 metric tons of ground beef to be imported without the higher rate. He said the White House is making the move as it works to, quote, rebuild this herd and help our rangers. 1 week after its Shabbat services were interrupted by a man now accused of a hate crime, New York City's top cop was at Central Synagogue for Friday services. Andrew Whitman has the story.
1: NYPD Commissioner Jessica Tisch told the congregation that she and the department are on their side. She also talked about the spike in anti-Semitism and hate crime attacks against Jews, both in New York City and around the world, linking them to the October 7th attacks on Israel in 2023. Tisch added, quote, as a proud Jew and a lifelong member of this congregation, you have my word that I stand with you in these uncertain, precarious times. In New York, I'm Andrew Whitman.
0: And testimony will continue on Monday in the Lindsey Clancy murder trial in Massachusetts. The prosecution is still calling on rebuttal witnesses after the defense rested its case on Friday. Clancy has admitted to strangling her three young children in 2023. I'm Jim Forbes.
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0: A wonderful evening to you. We got a quick look at your local forecast. Oh, well, tonight we got partly cloudy skies throughout the four corners and the low temperatures down to 57 degrees with the wind continuing out of the west and still a slight chance of scattered rain showers and thunderstorms. On your Saturday, mostly sunny skies back with us, high temperatures up near 92, and we do have a 40% chance of the afternoon rain. Still a slight chance of rain Saturday night with a low of 56 degrees. In 2026, Colorado celebrates 150 years of statehood. Tune in Monday through Friday at 8:40 a.m. as we explore our state and local lore through interviews, stories, and historical insight with city officials, local historians, and others who bring our history alive. 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

0: Here's a quick, friendly reminder from Radio 101. 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

0: NBC News Radio, I'm Jim Forbes. President Trump says, quote, everyone loves Republican Senator Darlene Graham. While campaigning for Graham in South Carolina Friday afternoon, Trump said late Senator Lindsey Graham respected his sister even more than he respected Trump. The president is headlining a rally at the Myrtle Beach Convention Center. Graham is facing Congressman Ralph Norman in South Carolina's Republican Senate primary on August 25th. The governor appointed Darlene to serve out the remainder of Lindsey's term, and she's running for his full term. Higher tariffs on ground beef imports are being paused for 90 days to provide some relief for consumers. President Trump announced the decision on Truth Social, saying the nation will allow up to 300,000 metric tons of ground beef to be imported without the higher rate. He said the White House is making the move as it works to, quote, rebuild this herd and help our rangers. 1 week after its Shabbat services were interrupted by a man now accused of a hate crime, New York City's top cop was at Central Synagogue for Friday services. Andrew Whitman has the story.
1: NYPD Commissioner Jessica Tisch told the congregation that she and the department are on their side. She also talked about the spike in anti-Semitism and hate crime attacks against Jews, both in New York City and around the world, linking them to the October 7th attacks on Israel in 2023. Tisch added, quote, as a proud Jew and a lifelong member of this congregation, you have my word that I stand with you in these uncertain, precarious times. In New York, I'm Andrew Whitman.
0: And testimony will continue on Monday in the Lindsey Clancy murder trial in Massachusetts. The prosecution is still calling on rebuttal witnesses after the defense rested its case on Friday. Clancy has admitted to strangling her three young children in 2023. I'm Jim Forbes.
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We are gathered here today to get through this thing called life. Electric word, life, it means forever, and that's a mighty long time. But I'm here to tell you, there's something else. The afterworld. A world of never-ending happiness. You can always see the sun. Day or night.

0: good evening. We'll take a quick look at what you can expect this weekend in your local forecast. On this Saturday, we'll have mostly sunny skies to open up the day, high temperatures near 92 degrees. We do have some breezy conditions, blowing in a chance of scattered rain showers and thunderstorms all throughout the afternoon. For Saturday night, a 20% chance of scattered rain showers with a low of 56. And then on our Sunday, we got mostly sunny skies, high temperatures again in the low 90s, and that chance of afternoon rain. In 2026, Colorado celebrates 150 years of statehood. 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These moments in Colorado are brought to you by Alpine Bank, Basin Co-op, Huck Finn Marathon, Morehart Murphy Regional Auto Center, and Tina Miley, a broker associate with Berkshire Hathaway.
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0: NBC News Radio, I'm Jim Forbes. President Trump says, quote, everyone loves Republican Senator Darlene Graham. While campaigning for Graham in South Carolina Friday afternoon, Trump said late Senator Lindsey Graham respected his sister even more than he respected Trump. The president is headlining a rally at the Myrtle Beach Convention Center. Graham is facing Congressman Ralph Norman in South Carolina's Republican Senate primary on August 25th. The governor appointed Darlene to serve out the remainder of Lindsey's term, and she's running for his full term. Higher tariffs on ground beef imports are being paused for 90 days to provide some relief for consumers. President Trump announced the decision on Truth Social, saying the nation will allow up to 300,000 metric tons of ground beef to be imported without the higher rate. He said the White House is making the move as it works to, quote, rebuild this herd and help our rangers. 1 week after its Shabbat services were interrupted by a man now accused of a hate crime, New York City's top cop was at Central Synagogue for Friday services. Andrew Whitman has this story.
1: NYPD Commissioner Jessica Tisch told the congregation that she and the department are on their side. She also talked about the spike in anti-Semitism and hate crime attacks against Jews, both in New York City and around the world, linking them to the October 7th attacks on Israel in 2023. Tisch added, quote, as a proud Jew and a lifelong member of this congregation, you have my word that I stand with you in these uncertain, precarious times. In New York, I'm Andrew Whitman.
0: And testimony will continue on Monday in the Lindsey Clancy murder trial in Massachusetts. The prosecution is still calling on rebuttal witnesses after the defense rested its case on Friday. Clancy has admitted to strangling her three young children in 2023. I'm Jim Forbes.
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0: good evening. We'll take a quick look at what you can expect this weekend in your local forecast. On this Saturday, we'll have mostly sunny skies to open up the day. High temperatures near 92 degrees. We do have some breezy conditions, blowing in a chance of scattered rain showers and thunderstorms all throughout the afternoon. For Saturday night, a 20% chance of scattered rain showers with a low of 56. And then on our Sunday, we got mostly sunny skies, high temperatures again in the low 90s, and that chance of afternoon rain. In 2026, Colorado celebrates 150 years of statehood. 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

0: 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And we are located at 190 Turner Drive, Unit G in Bodo Park, Durango. 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

0: NBC News Radio, I'm Jim Forbes. President Trump says, quote, everyone loves Republican Senator Darlene Graham. While campaigning for Graham in South Carolina Friday afternoon, Trump said late Senator Lindsey Graham respected his sister even more than he respected Trump. The president is headlining a rally at the Myrtle Beach Convention Center. Graham is facing Congressman Ralph Norman in South Carolina's Republican Senate primary on August 25th. The governor appointed Darlene to serve out the remainder of Lindsey's term, and she's running for his full term. Higher tariffs on ground beef imports are being paused for 90 days to provide some relief for consumers. President Trump announced the decision on Truth Social, saying the nation will allow up to 300,000 metric tons of ground beef to be imported without the higher rate. He said the White House is making the move as it works to, quote, rebuild this herd and help our rangers. 1 week after its Shabbat services were interrupted by a man now accused of a hate crime, New York City's top cop was at Central Synagogue for Friday services. Andrew Whitman has the story.
1: NYPD Commissioner Jessica Tisch told the congregation that she and the department are on their side. She also talked about the spike in anti-Semitism and hate crime attacks against Jews, both in New York City and around the world, linking them to the October 7th attacks on Israel in 2023. Tisch added, quote, as a proud Jew and a lifelong member of this congregation, you have my word that I stand with you in these uncertain, precarious times. In New York, I'm Andrew Whitman.
0: And testimony will continue on Monday in the Lindsey Clancy murder trial in Massachusetts. The prosecution is still calling on rebuttal witnesses after the defense rested its case on Friday. Clancy has admitted to strangling her three young children in 2023. I'm Jim Forbes.
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0: evening. We'll take a quick look at what you can expect this weekend in your local forecast. On this Saturday, we'll have mostly sunny skies to open up the day. High temperatures near 92 degrees. We do have some breezy conditions, blowing in a chance of scattered rain showers and thunderstorms all throughout the afternoon. For Saturday night, a 20% chance of scattered rain showers with a low of 56. And then on our Sunday, we got mostly sunny skies, high temperatures again in the low 90s, and that chance of afternoon rain. In 2026, Colorado celebrates 150 years of statehood. 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These moments in Colorado are brought to you by Alpine Bank, Basin Co-op, Huck Finn Marathon, Morehart Murphy Regional Auto Center, and Tina Miley, a broker associate with Berkshire Hathaway.
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0: NBC News Radio, I'm Jim Forbes. President Trump says, quote, everyone loves Republican Senator Darlene Graham. While campaigning for Graham in South Carolina Friday afternoon, Trump said late Senator Lindsey Graham respected his sister even more than he respected Trump. The president is headlining a rally at the Myrtle Beach Convention Center. Graham is facing Congressman Ralph Norman in South Carolina's Republican Senate primary on August 25th. The governor appointed Darlene to serve out the remainder of Lindsey's term, and she's running for his full term. Higher tariffs on ground beef imports are being paused for 90 days to provide some relief for consumers. President Trump announced the decision on Truth Social, saying the nation will allow up to 300,000 metric tons of ground beef to be imported without the higher rate. He said the White House is making the move as it works to, quote, rebuild this herd and help our rangers. 1 week after its Shabbat services were interrupted by a man now accused of a hate crime, New York City's top cop was at Central Synagogue for Friday services. Andrew Whitman has this story.
1: NYPD Commissioner Jessica Tisch told the congregation that she and the department are on their side. She also talked about the spike in anti-Semitism and hate crime attacks against Jews, both in New York City and around the world, linking them to the October 7th attacks on Israel in 2023. Tisch added, quote, as a proud Jew and a lifelong member of this congregation, you have my word that I stand with you in these uncertain, precarious times. In New York, I'm Andrew Whitman.
0: And testimony will continue on Monday in the Lindsey Clancy murder trial in Massachusetts. The prosecution is still calling on rebuttal witnesses after the defense rested its case on Friday. Clancy has admitted to strangling her three young children in 2023. I'm Jim Forbes.
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0: good evening. We'll take a quick look at what you can expect this weekend in your local forecast. On this Saturday, we'll have mostly sunny skies to open up the day. High temperatures near 92 degrees. We do have some breezy conditions, blowing in a chance of scattered rain showers and thunderstorms all throughout the afternoon. For Saturday night, a 20% chance of scattered rain showers with a low of 56. And then on our Sunday, we got mostly sunny skies, high temperatures again in the low 90s, and that chance of afternoon rain. In 2026, Colorado celebrates 150 years of statehood. 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These moments in Colorado are brought to you by Alpine Bank, Basin Co-op, Huck Finn Marathon, Morehart Murphy Regional Auto Center, and Tina Miley, a broker associate with Berkshire Hathaway.
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0: NBC News Radio, I'm Jim Forbes. President Trump says, quote, everyone loves Republican Senator Darlene Graham. While campaigning for Graham in South Carolina Friday afternoon, Trump said late Senator Lindsey Graham respected his sister even more than he respected Trump. The president is headlining a rally at the Myrtle Beach Convention Center. Graham is facing Congressman Ralph Norman in South Carolina's Republican Senate primary on August 25th. The governor appointed Darlene to serve out the remainder of Lindsey's term, and she's running for his full term. Higher tariffs on ground beef imports are being paused for 90 days to provide some relief for consumers. President Trump announced the decision on Truth Social, saying the nation will allow up to 300,000 metric tons of ground beef to be imported without the higher rate. He said the White House is making the move as it works to, quote, rebuild this herd and help our rangers. 1 week after its Shabbat services were interrupted by a man now accused of a hate crime, New York City's top cop was at Central Synagogue for Friday services. Andrew Whitman has the story.
1: NYPD Commissioner Jessica Tisch told the congregation that she and the department are on their side. She also talked about the spike in anti-Semitism and hate crime attacks against Jews, both in New York City and around the world, linking them to the October 7th attacks on Israel in 2023. Tisch added, quote, as a proud Jew and a lifelong member of this congregation, you have my word that I stand with you in these uncertain, precarious times. In New York, I'm Andrew Whitman.
0: And testimony will continue on Monday in the Lindsey Clancy murder trial in Massachusetts. The prosecution is still calling on rebuttal witnesses after the defense rested its case on Friday. Clancy has admitted to strangling her three young children in 2023. I'm Jim Forbes.
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whatever happened to Tuesday and so slow? Gone down the old man with a transistor radio. Standing in the sunlight laughing, hiding behind a rainbow's wall.

0: A wonderful Saturday to you. We got a quick look at your local forecast. Mostly sunny skies throughout the region today. High temperatures in the low to mid 90s across the region. And then we got ourselves a chance of rain showers. 40% chance of scattered rain and thunderstorms in the afternoon. Drops to a 20% chance of scattered rain tonight with partly cloudy skies, a low of 56. And then much of the same tomorrow on your Sunday, sunny skies. High temperatures near 92, but that chance of rain throughout the afternoon.
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0: NBC News Radio, I'm Jim Forbes. President Trump says, quote, everyone loves Republican Senator Darlene Graham. While campaigning for Graham in South Carolina Friday afternoon, Trump said late Senator Lindsey Graham respected his sister even more than he respected Trump. The president is headlining a rally at the Myrtle Beach Convention Center. Graham is facing Congressman Ralph Norman in South Carolina's Republican Senate primary on August 25th. The governor appointed Darlene to serve out the remainder of Lindsey's term, and she's running for his full term. Higher tariffs on ground beef imports are being paused for 90 days to provide some relief for consumers. President Trump announced the decision on Truth Social, saying the nation will allow up to 300,000 metric tons of ground beef to be imported without the higher rate. He said the White House is making the move as it works to, quote, rebuild this herd and help our rangers. 1 week after its Shabbat services were interrupted by a man now accused of a hate crime, New York City's top cop was at Central Synagogue for Friday services. Andrew Whitman has the story.
1: NYPD Commissioner Jessica Tisch told the congregation that she and the department are on their side. She also talked about the spike in anti-Semitism and hate crime attacks against Jews, both in New York City and around the world, linking them to the October 7th attacks on Israel in 2023. Tisch added, quote, as a proud Jew and a lifelong member of this congregation, you have my word that I stand with you in these uncertain, precarious times. In New York, I'm Andrew Whitman.
0: And testimony will continue on Monday in the Lindsey Clancy murder trial in Massachusetts. The prosecution is still calling on rebuttal witnesses after the defense rested its case on Friday. Clancy has admitted to strangling her three young children in 2023. I'm Jim Forbes.
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0: I've got you for the rest of your natural foreign life if you don't watch your step. You want another one?
1: Yes.
0: You got it. You got another one right there.
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0: A wonderful Saturday to you. We got a quick look at your local forecast. Mostly sunny skies throughout the region today. High temperatures in the low to mid 90s across the region. And then we got ourselves a chance of rain showers. 40% chance of scattered rain and thunderstorms in the afternoon. Drops to a 20% chance of scattered rain tonight with partly cloudy skies, a low of 56. And then much of the same tomorrow on your Sunday, sunny skies. High temperatures near 92, but that chance of rain throughout the afternoon.
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0: I'm Dave Johnson. Be sure and be tuned in next time for another great edition of The Best in Blues on Blues Deluxe. We'll have new music from Joanna Connor. Peter Parcek has a brand new album for us, too. Sacramento's Katie Nipp will be our Blue Bloods guest with a track from her new live release. And we'll have classic blues from Mighty Joe Young. All that and more next time on Blues Deluxe.
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0: NBC News Radio, I'm Jim Forbes. President Trump says, quote, everyone loves Republican Senator Darlene Graham. While campaigning for Graham in South Carolina Friday afternoon, Trump said late Senator Lindsey Graham respected his sister even more than he respected Trump. The president is headlining a rally at the Myrtle Beach Convention Center. Graham is facing Congressman Ralph Norman in South Carolina's Republican Senate primary on August 25th. The governor appointed Darlene to serve out the remainder of Lindsey's term, and she's running for his full term. Higher tariffs on ground beef imports are being paused for 90 days to provide some relief for consumers. President Trump announced the decision on Truth Social, saying the nation will allow up to 300,000 metric tons of ground beef to be imported without the higher rate. He said the White House is making the move as it works to, quote, rebuild this herd and help our rangers. 1 week after its Shabbat services were interrupted by a man now accused of a hate crime, New York City's top cop was at Central Synagogue for Friday services. Andrew Whitman has the story.
1: NYPD Commissioner Jessica Tisch told the congregation that she and the department are on their side. She also talked about the spike in anti-Semitism and hate crime attacks against Jews, both in New York City and around the world, linking them to the October 7th attacks on Israel in 2023. Tisch added, quote, as a proud Jew and a lifelong member of this congregation, you have my word that I stand with you in these uncertain, precarious times. In New York, I'm Andrew Whitman.
0: And testimony will continue on Monday in the Lindsey Clancy murder trial in Massachusetts. The prosecution is still calling on rebuttal witnesses after the defense rested its case on Friday. Clancy has admitted to strangling her three young children in 2023. I'm Jim Forbes.
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0: Hey, wonderful Saturday to you. We got a quick look at your local forecast. Mostly sunny skies throughout the region today. High temperatures in the low to mid 90s across the region. And then we got ourselves a chance of rain showers. 40% chance of scattered rain and thunderstorms in the afternoon. Drops to a 20% chance of scattered rain tonight with partly cloudy skies, a low of 56. And then much of the same tomorrow on your Sunday, sunny skies. High temperatures near 92, but that chance of rain throughout the afternoon.
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0: NBC News Radio, I'm Jim Forbes. President Trump says, quote, everyone loves Republican Senator Darlene Graham. While campaigning for Graham in South Carolina Friday afternoon, Trump said late Senator Lindsey Graham respected his sister even more than he respected Trump. The president is headlining a rally at the Myrtle Beach Convention Center. Graham is facing Congressman Ralph Norman in South Carolina's Republican Senate primary on August 25th. The governor appointed Darlene to serve out the remainder of Lindsey's term, and she's running for his full term. Higher tariffs on ground beef imports are being paused for 90 days to provide some relief for consumers. President Trump announced the decision on Truth Social, saying the nation will allow up to 300,000 metric tons of ground beef to be imported without the higher rate. He said the White House is making the move as it works to, quote, rebuild this herd and help our rangers. 1 week after its Shabbat services were interrupted by a man now accused of a hate crime, New York City's top cop was at Central Synagogue for Friday services. Andrew Whitman has this story.
1: NYPD Commissioner Jessica Tisch told the congregation that she and the department are on their side. She also talked about the spike in anti-Semitism and hate crime attacks against Jews, both in New York City and around the world, linking them to the October 7th attacks on Israel in 2023. Tisch added, quote, as a proud Jew and a lifelong member of this congregation, you have my word that I stand with you in these uncertain, precarious times. In New York, I'm Andrew Whitman.
0: And testimony will continue on Monday in the Lindsey Clancy murder trial in Massachusetts. The prosecution is still calling on rebuttal witnesses after the defense rested its case on Friday. Clancy has admitted to strangling her three young children in 2023. I'm Jim Forbes.
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0: A wonderful Saturday to you. We got a quick look at your local forecast. Mostly sunny skies throughout the region today. High temperatures in the low to mid 90s across the region. And then we got ourselves a chance of rain showers. 40% chance of scattered rain and thunderstorms in the afternoon. Drops to a 20% chance of scattered rain tonight with partly cloudy skies, a low of 56. And then much of the same tomorrow on your Sunday, sunny skies. High temperatures near 92, but that chance of rain throughout the afternoon.
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0: NBC News Radio, I'm Jim Forbes. President Trump says, quote, everyone loves Republican Senator Darlene Graham. While campaigning for Graham in South Carolina Friday afternoon, Trump said late Senator Lindsey Graham respected his sister even more than he respected Trump. The president is headlining a rally at the Myrtle Beach Convention Center. Graham is facing Congressman Ralph Norman in South Carolina's Republican Senate primary on August 25th. The governor appointed Darlene to serve out the remainder of Lindsey's term, and she's running for his full term. Higher tariffs on ground beef imports are being paused for 90 days to provide some relief for consumers. President Trump announced the decision on Truth Social, saying the nation will allow up to 300,000 metric tons of ground beef to be imported without the higher rate. He said the White House is making the move as it works to, quote, rebuild this herd and help our rangers. 1 week after its Shabbat services were interrupted by a man now accused of a hate crime, New York City's top cop was at Central Synagogue for Friday services. Andrew Whitman has this story.
1: NYPD Commissioner Jessica Tisch told the congregation that she and the department are on their side. She also talked about the spike in anti-Semitism and hate crime attacks against Jews, both in New York City and around the world, linking them to the October 7th attacks on Israel in 2023. Tisch added, quote, as a proud Jew and a lifelong member of this congregation, you have my word that I stand with you in these uncertain, precarious times. In New York, I'm Andrew Whitman.
0: And testimony will continue on Monday in the Lindsey Clancy murder trial in Massachusetts. The prosecution is still calling on rebuttal witnesses after the defense rested its case on Friday. Clancy has admitted to strangling her three young children in 2023. I'm Jim Forbes.
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We are live today. It is local appreciation today at Southwest Appliance just off Davidson Road in Durango here in Three Springs. And I got out here early to check out all the amazing deals that they have going on today. Now, if you stop by today just to shop in the store today, you get an extra 10% off of your purchase today. They also have the newly added mattress section. If you ask about it, there's some bonus deals with the mattresses, and you can get things like, I saw a microwave, a cool knife set. All this is all right here in the store. You can come check it out yourself. I'll probably go over the details a little bit later on here today, but we're going to be out here today from 10 a.m. till 2 p.m. live, but this event goes on throughout the day, so you can stop by Southwest Appliance and check out their amazing selection of great appliances in store. I walked through just a few minutes ago, and they have just about everything from Speed Queen to GE, top to bottom. And I love the Speed Queens. Like I was talking with Barrett in there, they're just well built, easy to work on. And then, of course, GE is one of the better sold, top of the line items that you can get. And they've got all kinds of great selections here and great information as well. So we're going to be talking to everybody today, hanging out with everybody. We want you guys to come out. Jerry's already hanging out. He says, come on down, come hang out with us. So me and Kim are already setting up. We've got some swag to give away. It's going to be a beautiful day here at Southwest Designs. Davidson Road here in Three Springs, Durango. Come out and see us. Southwest Appliances. 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There will be some food here later on, so stop by and grab some grub because they will be grilling. And there's also a cool scavenger hunt, so stop by, happening, and you can come find out more about that down here at the store. 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Southwest Appliance Customer Appreciation, Local Appreciation Day happening today at Davidson Creek Road in Three Springs, Durango, and you're listening live on Radio 101.

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appreciation time today at Southwest Appliance at 21 Davidson Creek Road here in Three Springs, Durango. I'm Ray McDonald, and I'm hanging out with you guys today for Local Appreciation Day at Southwest Appliance. We are out here in Three Springs. It's a beautiful day. It's sunny. It's gorgeous. And we're appreciating all the local people that shop here all the time. And even if you don't shop here all the time, you should stop by and check it out today. Just for stopping in today, you can actually register to win some amazing prizes. We've got ice makers. And now these are not just any ice makers. These are some really cool

at Southwest Appliance. We're going to be out here from 10 a.m. till 2 p.m. hanging out with you guys. We've got some swag to give away. Like I said, we already got Jerry hooked up with a koozie and some chapstick. You can stop by and check that out as well. They'll be cooking here in a little bit, but come browse the selection. There's also a scavenger hunt happening here today. So come register to win some amazing prizes. Hang out with Barrett and Dave and the entire crew at Southwest Appliance for Local Appreciation Day here at 21 Davidson Creek Road, Three Springs, Durango, right here on your brand of country on Radio 101.

0: We are here live. It's local appreciation time today at Southwest Appliance, and I'm here with owner and operator Barrett. How are you today, sir?
1: I'm doing fantastic.
0: Thanks for having us out here today, for one, but you guys are doing Local Appreciation Day, and you guys do this every year.
1: Yes, we do. We initiated it, and we felt it was a really good time to give back a little bit to our community.
0: Well, tell me a little bit about, as being a customer, like, because I know you probably shop places, how do you think that makes customers feel when you do something cool like this?
1: Yeah, it makes them feel like they're part of a thing. We're not a big box. We're not a big conglomerate corporation. Come on in. If you've gone here enough, we'll treat you as family, and we'll know your name.
0: That's right. And if you haven't, come in and check out all the cool stuff you guys have. You guys have an amazing variety of stuff. Hoods, freezers, fridges, the different washers and dryers. You guys even have mattresses now.
1: 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We started carrying mattresses recently. And, you know, come on in. 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
0: I saw you had the Speed Queen line in there. 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
1: Yes, Speed Queen's an amazing product. We love carrying those.
0: Yes, I absolutely love those, and they're really well built. You said easy to work on.
1: 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All servicers in the area, they love working on Speed Queen. 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
0: Tell us how you got into the appliance business.
1: I was brought in by my partner. He kind of scooped me up, said, let's do this, and I thought, why not? Let's go have fun with it.
0: And now you guys serve the great Durango area. We're right here off 21 Davidson Road in Three Springs. What a great location. How long have you been at this location?
1: We've been here 3 years. The business itself was long before that. But we're established, and we're here to take care of everybody's needs.
0: Rocking and rolling. Who's going to be doing the grilling today, Barrett?
1: It's probably going to be me and maybe one of my guys. They're pretty handy with a spatula.
0: All right. I like that. 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We're doing Local Appreciation Day. And again, you've got some giveaways too. Before I let you go, tell us a little bit about those giveaways.
1: Yes, we got some really great giveaways. We got some countertop ice makers. We've got a Wolf brand countertop griddle. We got our grand prize is a Bosch 500 series dishwasher that we're raffling off, and we have Z-Line kitchen knives, Damascus steel with the Japanese edge. Come down, see it. Showing up will get you a ticket in to win prizes.
0: And also doing a little scavenger hunt as well?
1: We are. We have a little in-store scavenger hunt. It's kind of fun getting all kinds of different things while you're doing it. And you can familiarize yourself maybe with some things that you're not familiar with that you decide you might want to have in your house.
0: I love that idea. And I got to say, out of all the prizes today, that little ice maker looks really cool.
1: Yes, it is. It is. It's a really big seller for GE. And it's really nice to have your ice right on the countertop when you're having friends over or just trying to get another cold drink on these hot days we've been having here.
0: Or that birthday party, those kids' birthday parties. It looked perfect for something like that. So, Barrett, I want to thank you for having us out today.
1: Anytime.
0: Awesome. I'm going to let him get back to work. He's got a lot of stuff going on. He's going to be grilling here soon. We're at 21 Davidson Road here at Three Springs. It's Southwest Appliance Local Appreciation Day today, and you're listening live on Radio 101.

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Now, they do this every year. I was talking to owner Barrett, and he was telling me they do this thing every year. They are a locally owned, veteran-owned business here, 21 Davidson Creek Road in Three Springs, Durango. And I'm Ray McDonald. I'll be hanging out with you guys today till about 2 o'clock, and then this thing stays open till 3 o'clock today, and they're doing a local appreciation. They've got giveaways today. They've got a scavenger hunt. 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You can register to win some amazing prizes like ice makers, kitchen knives, stand mixers. No purchase necessary for any of the register to win items as well. They've got food. Barrett's cooking up some food here in just a few minutes. He's already got the grills out. They're not done yet. Don't line up just yet, but stop by and check it out. Also, when you buy any Bosch dishwasher for $1,000 or more, you get free installation. 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They'll come in and put it in absolutely free for you guys today. I think that is important, especially when you want to get your dishwasher installed correctly. You don't want me doing it. Again, we're going to be out here at 21 Davidson Creek Road in Three Springs, Durango, enjoying delicious hot dogs and hamburgers till 2 o'clock here today. They'll be open till 3 o'clock. And again, if you come out today, they've also got mattresses in store. And if you check out these amazing mattresses, just feeling them. I wanted to lay down on one, but if I did, I wouldn't have got up. Just feeling these mattresses, they are amazing. But if you come in, you pick them up, you can actually win a set of prizes, or you get to pick a prize. I believe there's microwaves, a knife set, and some other cool things too. So come down here, see for yourself. I can only tell you about this stuff. I can only try to paint you a lovely picture of what is going on here today at Southwest Appliance, but you got to come see it for yourself. If you're local, come be appreciated. We're going to be out here till 2 o'clock on the radio, till 3 o'clock in store. It's Southwest Appliance local appreciation day, and it's happening today at 21 Davidson Road, Three Springs, Durango, and you're listening live on Radio 101.

0: NBC News Radio, I'm Jim Forbes. President Trump says, quote, everyone loves Republican Senator Darlene Graham. While campaigning for Graham in South Carolina Friday afternoon, Trump said late Senator Lindsey Graham respected his sister even more than he respected Trump. The president is headlining a rally at the Myrtle Beach Convention Center. Graham is facing Congressman Ralph Norman in South Carolina's Republican Senate primary on August 25th. The governor appointed Darlene to serve out the remainder of Lindsey's term, and she's running for his full term. Higher tariffs on ground beef imports are being paused for 90 days to provide some relief for consumers. President Trump announced the decision on Truth Social, saying the nation will allow up to 300,000 metric tons of ground beef to be imported without the higher rate. He said the White House is making the move as it works to, quote, rebuild this herd and help our rangers. 1 week after its Shabbat services were interrupted by a man now accused of a hate crime, New York City's top cop was at Central Synagogue for Friday services. Andrew Whitman has this story.
1: NYPD Commissioner Jessica Tisch told the congregation that she and the department are on their side. She also talked about the spike in anti-Semitism and hate crime attacks against Jews, both in New York City and around the world, linking them to the October 7th attacks on Israel in 2023. Tisch added, quote, as a proud Jew and a lifelong member of this congregation, you have my word that I stand with you in these uncertain, precarious times. In New York, I'm Andrew Whitman.
0: And testimony will continue on Monday in the Lindsey Clancy murder trial in Massachusetts. The prosecution is still calling on rebuttal witnesses after the defense rested its case on Friday. Clancy has admitted to strangling her three young children in 2023. I'm Jim Forbes.
2: All right, boys. 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

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And we're going to be out here today till 2 o'clock jamming out on the radio, but they're going to be here till 3. 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

0: It's a beautiful afternoon here in Three Springs. We're just off 21 Davidson Creek Road here at Southwest Appliance for their local appreciation day. And it's happening today till 3 p.m. We're out here from 10 a.m. till 2 p.m. broadcasting live, talking to all the amazing people that are out here and talking about all the amazing deals that are to be had. And now I have a gentleman here. What's your name, sir?
1: My name is Alex.
0: Alex, and you are a Z-Line rep. Tell me a little bit about what that means.
1: Yes, sir. Absolutely. So I work for Z-Line Kitchen and Bath. We are a luxury kitchen appliance manufacturer and just out here at the sale having a great time and hoping to talk to some people about some products.
0: Awesome. 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
1: Yeah, absolutely. 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And the thing that really makes us stand out is going to be our incredibly high quality at our attainable price point. And so if you're looking for a really nice high quality range at a lower price point than maybe the upper top dogs, Wolf, Sub-Zero kind of thing, then Z-Line is for you.
0: Awesome. Well, and some people shop brand specific, and how cool is it to have everything in your kitchen the same brand? So come down, and today's a perfect day too, because you got Alex here today and he can answer all your questions and run through all the different types of stuff that Z-Line can provide for you as a customer. What are some of the different things that, like, for you that you like is like the products? 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
1: I do, absolutely. Actually, one of my favorite products that we have actually on display here at Southwest Appliance is going to be our Touchstone Wine and Bev Centers. It's an incredibly high build quality unit, and it's, like I said, at an incredible price point compared to its competitors.
0: And how long are you going to be out here today, and where are you normally?
1: So I actually live in Denver, so I'm not too far, but little bit of a ways, but I will be out here the entire sale, so until 2:30.
0: Awesome. Well, then come on out here. Don't miss the chance to talk to the Z-Line rep, Alec, here today. And I want to thank you for coming all the way from Denver to rep Z-Line. And come check out these amazing products again. Luxury at an affordable price. Is that right?
1: Absolutely. Yes, sir.
0: I love it. I love it, man. Thanks for your time today, and thanks for coming all the way from Denver and being here.
1: Yes, sir. Thank you very much.
0: Just one of the cool things that we're doing today at Local Appreciation Day. Again, come down here, check out all the different cool appliances. And again, there's some giveaways. You can register, win amazing prizes like ice makers, stand mixers, kitchen knife sets, and more. 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Plus, there is a scavenger hunt and hot dogs, hamburgers, just getting ready to be grilled up. I saw they brought out the condiments now. There's even a pork chop here today. Well, actually, it's not a pork chop. It's a dog named Pork Chop.

but he is or she is awful cute. So come down and hang out with us. We're here live today till 2 o'clock. This sale goes till 3 p.m. today. It's local appreciation at Southwest Appliance, 21 Davidson Creek Road in Three Springs, Durango, and you're listening live on Radio 101.

If you're hungry, now is the time to head down here to Southwest Appliance, 21 Davidson Creek Road. Davidson Creek Road. I want to say Davidson Spring because we're in Three Springs, but it's Davidson Creek Road in Three Springs today. And we're out here live till 2 o'clock, but they're going to be open till 3 today. And it is Customer Appreciation Day. 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They're like a countertop ice maker. This thing, I don't even do a lot of ice, but I wanted one of these things. It's such a cool product. It even has like a Bluetooth symbol on the side. Makes me wonder, what are you Bluetoothing your ice maker to? I don't know. 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I mean, a Bosch dishwasher. And it is top of the line. Absolutely beautiful stainless steel machine, and it's just sitting in there ready for you guys to register to win. Stop by today if you're out shopping and you need a lunch break. Hamburgers, hot dogs are being cooked up here in just a second. The grill is getting hot as we speak, and I gotta say, he brought the load of condiments and chips that I've never seen. He's got just about everything over there, big pickles and different types of chips. So Barrett is doing it up out here today at Southwest Appliance. It is Local Appreciation Day, so if you're local, come be appreciated today. We're at 21 Davidson Creek Road in Three Springs, Durango. We'll be here till 2 o'clock, and they're open till 3. 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

0: are here live today, 21 Davidson Creek Road in Three Springs, Durango, at Local Appreciation Day for Southwest Appliance. I'm standing here with owner and operator Barrett. How you doing today, sir?
1: Doing fantastic.
0: You fired up the grill, man. The load of condiments and chips that you brought, I don't think I've ever seen a variety of chips for one. The load of condiments, you even got the big pickles.
1: That's right, I do.
0: You don't mess around when it comes to anything, do you? Appliances or grilling?
1: Hey, when you're a big guy like me, no food.
0: I love it. I love it. So tell us a little bit about, Kim said that you guys have a fridge loaner program. Tell me a little bit about how that works.
1: We do. One of the things that we decided to lean on was, you know, an emergency when your refrigerator goes out, you got food. If it goes bad, you get sick, that kind of thing. If you come in and talk to us, if you're buying a fridge, the one that you want isn't here, you put it on order, we'll send a loaner fridge out to you until yours comes in. That way you can keep all your frozen food, your refrigerated foods, all these things that are expensive, and that if they go bad, they'll make people sick. We have it there available for you to use.
0: And that's a true local appreciation thing that you do for your customers. If someone comes and buys a fridge here and you're worried about them getting sick, you're worried about them not having a fridge to use, so you loan them one? That's so cool.
1: Yes, it is. It's a pretty cool program that we're pretty proud of.
0: I love that. I love that idea. And you guys have got some great giveaways today, too. Speaking of being giving and local appreciation, I was looking at those GE ice makers. You've got a nice set. You've got all kinds of other things. A Bosch dishwasher.
1: That's right. That's right. We do.
0: Well, tell me a little bit about, too. I saw that if I buy a Bosch dishwasher with you guys for $1,000 or more, you'll install it for free.
1: That's correct. At this point, if anybody wants to buy a Bosch dishwasher valued $1,000 or more, we throw in an install for free.
0: Wow. I mean, that right there in itself is amazing. That's an over a $200 value.
1: That's correct. Yes.
0: Very cool. Very cool, Barrett. So I want to thank you for being out here today. You're starting the grills up. I don't want to keep you from the food because you got some hungry people out here. So, but I want to thank you for having Local Appreciation Day. Thank you for being out here today. And thank you for all the great deals and prizes that you've put out for everybody today.
1: No problem. Anytime. And anybody come out here. We haven't had a whole lot, so your chances of winning is very high right now.
0: That's right. Come out here. Your odds are great. There's all these great giveaways. They've also got a scavenger hunt going on in store. Ask about that when you get here. And what's up with the knobs in the box? I got to know.
1: If you need a knob and it's in the box, take it. It's yours.
0: No way. I'm going to look through that box. I know I need a knob for something or other.
1: That's correct. Yeah. Yeah. We just pull it off and we know people come in with things and it's broken. If we got it, it's yours.
0: Well, I'm going to have to tell our engineer, Ryan Baker. I know he needs knobs for all kinds of stuff.
1: They might be different, but he could jimmy rig it together if he needs to.
0: Right. I love that, Barrett. I love that. Well, thank you for having us out today, and go get to that food. I appreciate your time today, as always.
1: Anytime. Anytime.
0: Thank you, sir. He's an amazing human, a veteran, former police officer, former SWAT, and now he's running an appliance store. Great guy. He's cooking up some hot dogs and hamburgers for you right now. Come by. 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

0: NBC News Radio, I'm Jim Forbes. President Trump says, quote, everyone loves Republican Senator Darlene Graham. While campaigning for Graham in South Carolina Friday afternoon, Trump said late Senator Lindsey Graham respected his sister even more than he respected Trump. The president is headlining a rally at the Myrtle Beach Convention Center. Graham is facing Congressman Ralph Norman in South Carolina's Republican Senate primary on August 25th. The governor appointed Darlene to serve out the remainder of Lindsey's term, and she's running for his full term. Higher tariffs on ground beef imports are being paused for 90 days to provide some relief for consumers. President Trump announced the decision on Truth Social, saying the nation will allow up to 300,000 metric tons of ground beef to be imported without the higher rate. He said the White House is making the move as it works to, quote, rebuild this herd and help our rangers. 1 week after its Shabbat services were interrupted by a man now accused of a hate crime, New York City's top cop was at Central Synagogue for Friday services. Andrew Whitman has the story.
1: NYPD Commissioner Jessica Tisch told the congregation that she and the department are on their side. She also talked about the spike in anti-Semitism and hate crime attacks against Jews, both in New York City and around the world, linking them to the October 7th attacks on Israel in 2023. Tisch added, quote, as a proud Jew and a lifelong member of this congregation, you have my word that I stand with you in these uncertain, precarious times. In New York, I'm Andrew Whitman.
0: And testimony will continue on Monday in the Lindsey Clancy murder trial in Massachusetts. The prosecution is still calling on rebuttal witnesses after the defense rested its case on Friday. Clancy has admitted to strangling her three young children in 2023. I'm Jim Forbes.
2: Come on, man, get it together.
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The food is being served for Local Appreciation Day. I know Archie has got his nose in the air. Yes, and I do as well, as Barrett is cooking up a storm over there. He's already got a little line of people gathered up, getting some hot dogs and hamburgers cooked up today. We're here today at 21 Davidson Creek Road in Three Springs, Durango here today. And right now, they're having their local appreciation. So when you stop by today, there's all kinds of deals inside. There's all kinds of giveaways. There's a scavenger hunt. And now they're cooking up some food, some grub. And like I said, when Barrett does it, he does it upright. It looks like, if I'm not mistaken, that looks like green chili for your hot dogs or hamburgers. There's relish, there's pickles, there's potato chips, about 7,000 different varieties of potato chips. I've seen dill pickle, I've seen sun chips, I've seen Funyuns. I mean, he's got it all. So come on out here, hang out with us today. Now, I talked about the knob box last hour. The knob box is cool. I just seen a couple leave with a straight microwave wheel. 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I don't know. I'm going to try it in a minute. 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Ice makers from GE Wolf Indoor Grill, a knife set, Damascus Steel, plus mixers, three different types of mixers, and there's a grand prize, a Bosch dishwasher. 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So that's telling me I need a new one. So only way to get is to come down here and enter to win. We'll be down here till 2 o'clock live on the radio. But Southwest Appliances Local Appreciation Day is going till 3 o'clock. Come down here. Jerry's already got his burger. 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You could have yours in hand, too. So come down. 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If you spend $1,000 today on that Bosch dishwasher, guess what? They'll install it absolutely free. 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

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I'm hanging out here with Dave and Barrett and the entire crew. Barrett is working the grill like a madman, like a master chef. If you ask me, I think he should get a James Beard Award today just for putting out these hamburgers and hot dogs. He's got the big pickles. He's got the little pickles. He's got the Hatch green chili, the 505. He's got mayo, mustard, ketchup, I think two types of mayo. He's out of control, and I love it in every way possible. The chips are plentiful, and the variety is amazing. So come on out here. Check it out. We're out here till 2 o'clock live on the radio, but they're going to be doing this till 3 p.m. It is Local Appreciation Day here. 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You can register to win amazing prizes. They got a GE ice maker, standing mixers, kitchen knife set with Damascus steel, and there's no purchase necessary to enter to win these. There's a scavenger hunt. There's a dishwasher is a grand prize, a Bosch dishwasher they are giving away. That's right, a Wolf indoor griddle. All this and more happening right here, right now. 21 Davidson Creek Road, Three Springs, Durango. You do not want to miss this. 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I went through and browsed the store. 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I love that idea. 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We're at 21 Davidson Creek Road in Three Springs, Durango. I had a hot dog with that Hatch green chili on it. It was fire. Kim is tearing apart a cheeseburger as we speak. Archie, what did you have? Well, he was promised a hot dog and a hamburger, and he has not gotten yet. Wait, hold on. Hold on. Hold on. Oh, he just got his first taste of a hot dog. He is very, very happy. So come down here. Be happy as Archie. It's Local Appreciation Day at Southwest Appliance, Three Springs, Durango. It's 21 Davidson Creek Road, and you're listening to Ray McDonald live on your soundtrack for the Four Corners Radio 101.

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0: mountain bike history lives here. Before the World Championships return to Durango in 2030, come witness where the legacy began. Purgatory Resort hosts the final stop of the Mountain States Cup from Friday, August 28th to Sunday, August 30th. By the time the tour reaches this stop, the riders will be warmed up, which is a good thing because this rowdy track demands it. Join a summer fueled by elite events and buy your race passes early online at purgatory.ski.
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0: It's local appreciation time today at Southwest Appliance. We are at 21 Davidson Creek Road in Three Springs, Durango, and I'm here with Alex. How are you doing today, sir?
1: Doing very well. How are you?
0: I'm good. And you made the trip all the way from Denver just for this amazing local appreciation day?
1: Yes, sir. Love the guys at Southwest Appliance, so we had to make the trip.
0: Well, very cool. And you work with a company called Z-Line. Tell us a little bit about Z-Line.
1: Yeah, absolutely. So we are a luxury kitchen appliance manufacturer. We're trying to redefine luxury by ensuring attention to detail, premium design, and unmatched customer experience are attainable.
0: Well, and with the products that you have inside, I really like the industrial look of the stove, very chic and clean. And then do you guys do every type of appliance for kitchen?
1: Yes, sir. Absolutely. We do have a full kitchen suite. And yes, we are pretty well known for our traditional kind of minimal design.
0: I like that look. I think it's very, very classy, very, like you said, it's attainable, but it's definitely a chic and clean look. So tell us a little bit about Customer Appreciation Day. Who have you seen? Have you seen some people inside, showed off the Z-Line products?
1: Yeah, absolutely. It's been a good turnout. We've had a really good time and a lot of great local people out here. It's been really fun.
0: Very cool. And if you had a favorite product in your Z-Line, which, like I said, if I'm looking at any type of products, I've always got a favorite. What is your favorite product in the Z-Line?
1: Absolutely, yeah. One of my favorites is going to be our Autograph Edition ranges. Really, really beautiful. You're able to pick and choose the kind of accent colors and customizability that you want with it. So that would definitely be one of them for me.
0: All right, and tell me a little bit about, it said that your range, is that a gas range or is that electric? Do you guys do both?
1: Yeah, so we do offer all three kind of the main categories in the There are three. There's gas on gas, there's a dual fuel, and then also an induction is going to be our electric option.
0: And tell me a little bit about that induction. I got to know more.
1: Yeah, so it's a little bit of a newer technology. It's been around considerably less time than the other two, but it's really interesting. It uses magnets to connect with the cookware. It's to heat it up. It's really cool.
0: So you just kind of set the cookware on there, it registers as a magnet, and then fires up to the desired temperature?
1: Yep, exactly. And one of the really cool things about it is if you don't have the induction-compatible pan in contact with the surface, then it's not hot at all. So it's really safe for children and things like that.
0: Very cool. Save for kids and even me who tend to lean on the stove for some reason or another, right? Well, Alec, I really want to appreciate you for coming all the way down here. Alex, like I said, he made the trip all the way from Denver. So thank you for coming all the way down for Customer Appreciation Day.
1: Absolutely. Thank you very much.
0: I got to ask you, what was your favorite part about Durango so far?
1: I love Serious Texas Barbecue.
0: Oh, that you can't go wrong with Serious Texas. I love that. Well, thank you again, Alex, and thank you to Z-Line.
1: Thank you very much.
0: Awesome. So again, you heard it first. Z-Line's out here. We've got all kinds of great giveaways, cheeseburgers, hot dogs, all for you guys. It is Local Appreciation Day. 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

this room. I think I'm almost choking from the smell of stale perfume. And that cigarette you're smoking, once again, you have to death.

0: NBC News Radio, I'm Jim Forbes. President Trump says, quote, everyone loves Republican Senator Darlene Graham. While campaigning for Graham in South Carolina Friday afternoon, Trump said late Senator Lindsey Graham respected his sister even more than he respected Trump. The president is headlining a rally at the Myrtle Beach Convention Center. Graham is facing Congressman Ralph Norman in South Carolina's Republican Senate primary on August 25th. The governor appointed Darlene to serve out the remainder of Lindsey's term, and she's running for his full term. Higher tariffs on ground beef imports are being paused for 90 days to provide some relief for consumers. President Trump announced the decision on Truth Social, saying the nation will allow up to 300,000 metric tons of ground beef to be imported without the higher rate. He said the White House is making the move as it works to, quote, rebuild this herd and help our rangers. 1 week after its Shabbat services were interrupted by a man now accused of a hate crime, New York City's top cop was at Central Synagogue for Friday services. Andrew Whitman has the story.
1: NYPD Commissioner Jessica Tisch told the congregation that she and the department are on their side. She also talked about the spike in anti-Semitism and hate crime attacks against Jews, both in New York City and around the world, linking them to the October 7th attacks on Israel in 2023. Tisch added, quote, as a proud Jew and a lifelong member of this congregation, you have my word that I stand with you in these uncertain, precarious times. In New York, I'm Andrew Whitman.
0: And testimony will continue on Monday in the Lindsey Clancy murder trial in Massachusetts. The prosecution is still calling on rebuttal witnesses after the defense rested its case on Friday. Clancy has admitted to strangling her three young children in 2023. I'm Jim Forbes.
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0: It's local appreciation today at Southwest Appliance, and we are broadcasting live today from 10 a.m. till 2 p.m. here at 21 Davidson Creek Road in Three Springs, Durango. And I have lucky enough to chase down Gary today with Advanced Appliance Repair. How are you doing today?
1: Doing great.
0: Tell me a little bit about Advanced Appliance Repair.
1: Okay, yeah, Advanced Appliance Repair. We've been here since 2009. We're a Pioneer family, a locally owned. We've been doing service in the Durango, La Plata County area since then. We recently just took up helping out Southwest Appliance, doing a lot of their warranty work when it comes in. And then we still service all major household brands.
0: Well, I heard that you come highly recommended. Kim said that you do an amazing job and that you guys are fast, efficient, and amazing at what you do.
1: Oh, we try. We definitely try. We've visited Kim's appliances many a times. So, yep, she can definitely tell you we've done good work for her.
0: Well, and I've personally done a work on appliances, and it ain't easy. It's always a troubleshoot. It's always trying to find something. You don't know what's clicking, what's not working, why is it not turned on. So that's something that you guys can alleviate that headache.
1: Yes, that we can. We do excel at that. We use a lot of the newer technology to try to manage most of these newer problems that aren't just simple broken mechanical parts. So
0: yeah, it used to just be the washer belt, or you know, and that is, you know, you've got so much other stuff going on nowadays. So, and you service all the La Plata County and where else?
1: Well, we're doing mostly all just La Plata County.
0: All right, that's a big county to cover.
1: It is.
0: How do I get a hold of you?
1: You'd have to call us at 970-759-4194, or you can also text us that number, and one of my CSRs will get you in contact with us, and we'll get you scheduled.
0: Very cool. And so, again, you're servicing all the warranties here?
1: We're doing most all the warranties, yes.
0: That's very cool. So local appreciation, locals working together. It's just a good local day.
1: It really is.
0: I love that, Gary. So highly recommended. 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If you have anything going on with your appliance at your home and you don't want to try to haul it out or mess with it or troubleshoot it or you don't want to hear your husband groan about it or vice versa, you know, call Gary up and he'll get it taken care of today. Gary, give us that number one more time.
1: It's 970-759-4194.
0: I appreciate your time and thank you so much. And if I ever have an appliance break again, I'm calling you.
1: Appreciate it.
0: Thank you, sir. We're going to be out here live till 2 o'clock today, but this continues till 3. Are you going to be here till 3?
1: Yeah, we'll be here until 3.
0: Awesome. So he'll be out here. You can come meet Gary and ask any questions about anything that he's got going on. Come grab yourself a hot dog or a hamburger or a soda and hang out with Archie and us till 2 o'clock, Gary till 3, and Southwest Appliances. It's their local appreciation day, and it's happening today till 3 o'clock. Come on out, 21 Davidson Creek Road in Three Springs, Durango. 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

0: It's local appreciation today at Southwest Appliance, 21 Davidson Creek Road in Three Springs, Durango. We've been out here since 10 a.m. We'll stay here till 2 o'clock, but they are open till 3 p.m. today, and they're having all kinds of great deals today, not to mention free food and hanging out here with the owner and operator, Barrett. How you doing, sir?
1: I'm doing very well.
0: Thanks for joining us right now, and thanks for having us out here today. Not only that, but I think you should get a James Beard Award for cooking up that amazing food.
1: I sure try.
0: Well, I tell you what, the hot dog was fantastic. I've seen everybody going back for seconds. You brought the 505 green chili. You can't beat
1: it. You can't beat it at all.
0: Can't beat it. So
1: chili heads.
0: I love it. I love it. So tell me a little bit about what's going on in your store today. You're doing local appreciation today. You're doing 10% off.
1: Yes, we are. Any purchases made today, all the appliances receive an additional 10% off.
0: That's huge. I mean, if you're coming in, you're spending a chunk of change on maybe a cool Bosch dishwasher, you get your 10% off, and then you also get?
1: Yes, you also get free install.
0: Wow, what a deal. So if you've really been wanting that Bosch dishwasher, today's your day.
1: That is. It is a perfect day to come in.
0: And especially if you're local, you'd feel appreciated, right?
1: That's right. That's what we're shooting for.
0: I love it. I love it. So you guys are always doing good things for the locals. You also do a fridge, what do you call it, a fridge loaner program?
1: That's correct, a loaner fridge program.
0: Tell me a little bit about how that works.
1: Well, if you come in and your fridge has gone out and we don't have one on the floor that you want, we'll give you a loaner until the one you do want comes in.
0: Very cool. So that way all my freezer items don't go bad.
1: That's right. Your green chili that you got from Hatch or any of your, say you had elk meat or deer meat in there, then you're not going to lose those because you're going to have a freezer to throw them in for it.
0: That's what I was going to say. All the hunters in this area, that should ring big and true to supporting their locals, supporting your hunters by doing that fridge loan program.
1: That's correct. Yes.
0: Are you a hunter yourself?
1: I am.
0: Oh, I love it. I love that. Very cool. So how long have you been involved with Southwest Appliance?
1: My business partner and I bought it almost 3 years ago next month.
0: Very cool. Well, congratulations. And what do you think is your favorite part about being the appliance business? Because you've done other things in the past, correct? You are a veteran of war. You've also, you're a police officer. So you've served our country. I want to thank you for that.
1: You're very welcome.
0: So what is your favorite part about the appliance business?
1: There's never a dull moment. It's amazing how much goes on with appliances that normally you wouldn't know about until you actually need to do something with it.
0: Well, and you guys do something super unique here with the knob drawer.
1: Right. Yeah, we have a drawer of knobs. If you have an older range or range that a knob is broken on or you lost, come in. If we got it there, it's yours.
0: Man, you guys are so awesome and creative here. I want to hang out every day with you guys. Every day should be Local Appreciation Day when you shop at Southwest Appliance.
1: Yeah, that's right. We're welcome by anytime.
0: Well, I love it. You guys do great things for your community. And again, doing this today is really big. The hamburgers, hot dogs is just the tip of the iceberg. 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Really a great Local Appreciation Day. 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
1: That's correct. And one other thing that we do is if we have in-stock items, we can offer same day or next day delivery.
0: Wow, that's huge because nobody wants to throw that fridge or range in the truck by yourself.
1: That's correct.
0: Very cool. Well, I want to thank you so much. You got burgers cooking. I know you're a busy guy. You got customers waiting. I don't want to take up too much of your time, but I do want to thank you again for having us out here today. And from all the customers out there, thanks for doing what you guys do here at Southwest Appliance.
1: Oh, you're very welcome. Thanks for coming by.
0: Heck yeah, we appreciate you, Barrett. Come see Barrett today, 21 Davidson Creek Road, Three Springs, Durango. It is their Customer Appreciation Day again. You come out here today, you will feel appreciated. We're bringing it to you live right here on your soundtrack for the Four Corners, Radio 101.

0: 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It's dark, and we're wearing sunglasses.
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0: All right. We are here live today at Southwest Appliance, 21 Davidson Creek Road, Three Springs, Durango. Ray McDonald here hanging out with you guys for Local Appreciation Day. And I've got a gentleman that's been inside today hanging out with all the customers for Local Appreciation Day. What's your name, sir?
1: Nate Atencio. I'm a sales rep here at Southwest Appliance, and yeah, I love it.
0: How long have you been working here, Nate?
1: I'm going on 5 years. I like to consider it 10, just based on, you know, how long I've been here. And, you know, of course, the work here, it definitely makes it feel like a lot. But, you know, in the end, we look to take care of you. So that's for sure.
0: Well, you guys have a great day here. It's Local Appreciation Day. 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
1: 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One of my favorite brands, in my opinion. I've been, you know, to multiple trainings there at Bosch in Irvine, California. 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And, you know, I just turn to them for a lot. They're a great brand.
0: Very cool. Now, you see a lot of different appliances, a lot of different customers. Is there anything that you see on a regular basis, like more than most? There are a lot of stoves being sold lately, a lot of fridges. What seems to be the popular item this time of year?
1: Oh, yeah, ranges, that's for sure. Now that we're getting closer to hunting season, we do definitely sell a lot of freezers, you know, bigger refrigeration, bigger freezers. We have it all. So, you know, definitely at least this time of the year, it's definitely ranges. I sell an abundance of ranges, anywhere from, you know, GE to Bosch, you know, those brands there. We have a lot of higher end brands like Wolf, you know, Blue Star, Viking. We have a lot of those brands as well. So anywhere you're looking, from high end to, you know, one of your most basic ranges, we're going to sell it.
0: And you guys, you just mentioned hunting season. 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You guys offer a fridge replacement program. If I come in and buy a fridge from you and you don't have the actual fridge in stock, you guys give me a loaner?
1: Yeah, loaner free of charge. We'll get it out to you, you know, next day if we have to. We fit it anywhere on our schedule to make sure that you have a working refrigerator. You know, those guys are a necessity, and we look forward to getting you that appliance. Of course, we need it here. You need it there. We're going to get it to you.
0: Well, that's a huge commitment to your locals here, especially in a place where agriculture and hunting is such a big priority.
1: Most definitely. You know, we live off the land, and it's great. I mean, Colorado's a great place to live. Durango in general, that's another great town. But again, we focus on the locals. We focus on, you know, any customer, really. If you're not local, we want to get you that appliance. We want to get you into something that you're comfortable with and something that you're looking for.
0: All right, and what's your schedule? If I want to catch you, you seem like a very knowledgeable guy. You got the ins and outs of Southwest Appliance here. Well, how do I catch you? What's your schedule look like?
1: Yes, sir. So we're open from Monday through Friday, 8:30 to 5:30. Every Saturday from 9 to 3. If you don't catch me, you'll get my great manager, sales manager, Rick Escalante. That guy is great. You know, he's taught me everything I know, and I really lean on him for a lot. We're a great team here, and we look forward to getting you your appliances.
0: Now, you like Bosch. Does he like GE, and then you guys fight about it?
1: You know, he's all over the board. He knows a lot. Like I said, he's taught me everything. I can't say he has his own brand that he particularly loves, just because he's so knowledgeable in everything. So, like I said, I really lean on him. I try to get him into Bosch. That way we're not fighting a lot, you know. But again, he knows the ins and outs just as much as I do, if not more. So again, we want to help you out and getting you into the correct brand.
0: Well, Nate, I appreciate your time. I know you're busy. I'll let you get back into the customers again. 10% off today with all your purchases. The Bosch is hopping right now. You can register to win all these amazing prizes. No purchase necessary. They've got a scavenger hunt going on. All this and more. Nate can help you out with it. Again, thanks for your time today.
1: Yeah, I appreciate you guys. Also, we do mattresses as well. 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
1: That is correct. 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
0: 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Nate, thank you so much for your time today, and we'll look forward to seeing you every time we come out to Southwest Plant.
1: I appreciate you guys. Thank you, locals.
0: Awesome, man. 21 Davidson Creek Road here in Three Springs, Durango. We're going to be here till 2 o'clock. Nate's here till 3 today. It is Local Appreciation Day, and you're listening live on Radio 101.

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0: It's local appreciation today at Southwest Appliance, 21 Davidson Creek Road in Three Springs, Durango. Ray McDonald here hanging out with you guys. I've got Barrett and Alex here, and I've got the big bowl of red tickets, and we're about to do a drawing for a
1: Z-Line 8-inch chef knife, Japanese Damascus steel from Z-Line.
0: All right, now, Alex, tell us a little bit about the Z-Line knife.
2: Yeah, it's super high quality. If you know anything about chef's knife, Japanese Damascus is top of the line, so excited to give it away.
0: Very cool, very cool. And what's your name, ma'am?
3: My name's Becky.
0: And Becky's going to be doing the drawing, is that correct?
3: Okay.
0: All right, here we go. Becky with the lucky name in her hand.
3: This knife is going to go to Randy Black.
0: Randy Black, congratulations.
1: I know he's not here, but you don't have to be here to win. I'm going to give him a call on the number that he left here, so I'll be giving Randy Black a call to congratulate him on his new knife.
0: Very cool. One more way that they're appreciating customers here today at Southwest Appliance here at 21 Davidson Creek Road in Three Springs, Durango. Just one of the cool prizes that you're giving away. You got a lot more prizes, right?
1: That's right. We got a bunch more. The dishwasher is going to be raffled off at 2:30. Unfortunately, the radio won't be here at that time, but you don't have to be either in order to win.
0: Heck yeah. I want that Bosch dishwasher. That thing is sweet. Well, I appreciate you guys so much for having us out here today.
1: You're very welcome. Thanks for coming out.
0: Heck yeah, and congratulations again to Randy Black picking up that Z-Line Damascus steel knife set. And thank you again, Alex, for coming all the way from Denver.
2: Absolutely. Thank you very much.
0: Come by and see all the Z-Line products they got in store today. He's going to be here till 3 o'clock. These guys are all hanging out till 3. We're only here till 2 o'clock, but that's all right. All these prizes, you don't have to be here to win. Ice makers, stand mixers, kitchen knife sets. All this and more happening today. So come down, hang out with us. 21 Davidson Creek Road in Three Springs, Durango for Southwest Appliances Customer Appreciation Day. And you're listening live on Radio 101.

0: NBC News Radio, I'm Jim Forbes. President Trump says, quote, everyone loves Republican Senator Darlene Graham. While campaigning for Graham in South Carolina Friday afternoon, Trump said late Senator Lindsey Graham respected his sister even more than he respected Trump. The president is headlining a rally at the Myrtle Beach Convention Center. Graham is facing Congressman Ralph Norman in South Carolina's Republican Senate primary on August 25th. The governor appointed Darlene to serve out the remainder of Lindsey's term, and she's running for his full term. Higher tariffs on ground beef imports are being paused for 90 days to provide some relief for consumers. President Trump announced the decision on Truth Social, saying the nation will allow up to 300,000 metric tons of ground beef to be imported without the higher rate. He said the White House is making the move as it works to, quote, rebuild this herd and help our rangers. 1 week after its Shabbat services were interrupted by a man now accused of a hate crime, New York City's top cop was at Central Synagogue for Friday services. Andrew Whitman has this story.
1: NYPD Commissioner Jessica Tisch told the congregation that she and the department are on their side. She also talked about the spike in anti-Semitism and hate crime attacks against Jews, both in New York City and around the world, linking them to the October 7th attacks on Israel in 2023. Tisch added, quote, as a proud Jew and a lifelong member of this congregation, you have my word that I stand with you in these uncertain, precarious times. In New York, I'm Andrew Whitman.
0: And testimony will continue on Monday in the Lindsey Clancy murder trial in Massachusetts. The prosecution is still calling on rebuttal witnesses after the defense rested its case on Friday. Clancy has admitted to strangling her three young children in 2023. I'm Jim Forbes.
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1: Wonderful Saturday to you. We got a quick look at your local forecast. Mostly sunny skies throughout the region today. High temperatures in the low to mid 90s across the region. And then we got ourselves a chance of rain showers. 40% chance of scattered rain and thunderstorms in the afternoon. Drops to a 20% chance of scattered rain tonight with partly cloudy skies, a low of 56. And then much of the same tomorrow on your Sunday, sunny skies. High temperatures near 92, but that chance of rain throughout the afternoon.
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0: NBC News Radio, I'm Jim Forbes. President Trump says, quote, everyone loves Republican Senator Darlene Graham. While campaigning for Graham in South Carolina Friday afternoon, Trump said late Senator Lindsey Graham respected his sister even more than he respected Trump. The president is headlining a rally at the Myrtle Beach Convention Center. Graham is facing Congressman Ralph Norman in South Carolina's Republican Senate primary on August 25th. The governor appointed Darlene to serve out the remainder of Lindsey's term, and she's running for his full term. Higher tariffs on ground beef imports are being paused for 90 days to provide some relief for consumers. President Trump announced the decision on Truth Social, saying the nation will allow up to 300,000 metric tons of ground beef to be imported without the higher rate. He said the White House is making the move as it works to, quote, rebuild this herd and help our rangers. 1 week after its Shabbat services were interrupted by a man now accused of a hate crime, New York City's top cop was at Central Synagogue for Friday services. Andrew Whitman has this story.
1: NYPD Commissioner Jessica Tisch told the congregation that she and the department are on their side. She also talked about the spike in anti-Semitism and hate crime attacks against Jews, both in New York City and around the world, linking them to the October 7th attacks on Israel in 2023. Tisch added, quote, as a proud Jew and a lifelong member of this congregation, you have my word that I stand with you in these uncertain, precarious times. In New York, I'm Andrew Whitman.
0: And testimony will continue on Monday in the Lindsey Clancy murder trial in Massachusetts. The prosecution is still calling on rebuttal witnesses after the defense rested its case on Friday. Clancy has admitted to strangling her three young children in 2023. I'm Jim Forbes.
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0: A wonderful Saturday to you. We got a quick look at your local forecast. Mostly sunny skies throughout the region today. High temperatures in the low to mid 90s across the region. And then we got ourselves a chance of rain showers. 40% chance of scattered rain and thunderstorms in the afternoon. Drops to a 20% chance of scattered rain tonight with partly cloudy skies, a low of 56. And then much of the same tomorrow on your Sunday, sunny skies. High temperatures near 92, but that chance of rain throughout the afternoon.
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0: next Acoustic Storm, we'll dive deep into Pete Townsend's live acoustic in-studio performances called the Oceanic Concerts, with music from The Who and Pete Townsend's solo career. We've also got a couple of demos from Grace Slick and Pink Floyd, and acoustic versions from U2 and The Stones. So join me, Audrey Parrots, for the best variety of acoustic rock on the Acoustic Storm.
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0: NBC News Radio, I'm Jim Forbes. President Trump says, quote, everyone loves Republican Senator Darlene Graham. While campaigning for Graham in South Carolina Friday afternoon, Trump said late Senator Lindsey Graham respected his sister even more than he respected Trump. The president is headlining a rally at the Myrtle Beach Convention Center. Graham is facing Congressman Ralph Norman in South Carolina's Republican Senate primary on August 25th. The governor appointed Darlene to serve out the remainder of Lindsey's term, and she's running for his full term. Higher tariffs on ground beef imports are being paused for 90 days to provide some relief for consumers. President Trump announced the decision on Truth Social, saying the nation will allow up to 300,000 metric tons of ground beef to be imported without the higher rate. He said the White House is making the move as it works to, quote, rebuild this herd and help our rangers. 1 week after its Shabbat services were interrupted by a man now accused of a hate crime, New York City's top cop was at Central Synagogue for Friday services. Andrew Whitman has the story.
1: NYPD Commissioner Jessica Tisch told the congregation that she and the department are on their side. She also talked about the spike in anti-Semitism and hate crime attacks against Jews, both in New York City and around the world, linking them to the October 7th attacks on Israel in 2023. Tisch added, quote, as a proud Jew and a lifelong member of this congregation, you have my word that I stand with you in these uncertain, precarious times. In New York, I'm Andrew Whitman.
0: And testimony will continue on Monday in the Lindsey Clancy murder trial in Massachusetts. The prosecution is still calling on rebuttal witnesses after the defense rested its case on Friday. Clancy has admitted to strangling her three young children in 2023. I'm Jim Forbes.
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0: Edmund out of Dust. Keep your knife upon my position, Cardinal. Oh, I'm timely again.
1: A wonderful Saturday to you. We got a quick look at your local forecast. Mostly sunny skies throughout the region today. High temperatures in the low to mid 90s across the region. And then we got ourselves a chance of rain showers. 40% chance of scattered rain and thunderstorms in the afternoon. Drops to a 20% chance of scattered rain tonight with partly cloudy skies, a low of 56. And then much of the same tomorrow on your Sunday, sunny skies. High temperatures near 92, but that chance of rain throughout the afternoon.
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0: 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We've also got a couple of demos from Grace Slick and Pink Floyd, and acoustic versions from U2 and The Stones. So join me, Audrey Parrots, for the best variety of acoustic rock on the Acoustic Storm.
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0: NBC News Radio, I'm Jim Forbes. President Trump says, quote, everyone loves Republican Senator Darlene Graham. While campaigning for Graham in South Carolina Friday afternoon, Trump said late Senator Lindsey Graham respected his sister even more than he respected Trump. The president is headlining a rally at the Myrtle Beach Convention Center. Graham is facing Congressman Ralph Norman in South Carolina's Republican Senate primary on August 25th. The governor appointed Darlene to serve out the remainder of Lindsey's term, and she's running for his full term. Higher tariffs on ground beef imports are being paused for 90 days to provide some relief for consumers. President Trump announced the decision on Truth Social, saying the nation will allow up to 300,000 metric tons of ground beef to be imported without the higher rate. He said the White House is making the move as it works to, quote, rebuild this herd and help our rangers. 1 week after its Shabbat services were interrupted by a man now accused of a hate crime, New York City's top cop was at Central Synagogue for Friday services. Andrew Whitman has the story.
1: NYPD Commissioner Jessica Tisch told the congregation that she and the department are on their side. She also talked about the spike in anti-Semitism and hate crime attacks against Jews, both in New York City and around the world, linking them to the October 7th attacks on Israel in 2023. Tisch added, quote, as a proud Jew and a lifelong member of this congregation, you have my word that I stand with you in these uncertain, precarious times. In New York, I'm Andrew Whitman.
0: And testimony will continue on Monday in the Lindsey Clancy murder trial in Massachusetts. The prosecution is still calling on rebuttal witnesses after the defense rested its case on Friday. Clancy has admitted to strangling her three young children in 2023. I'm Jim Forbes.
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0: Good evening. Quick look at your local forecast. Partly cloudy skies tonight and low temperatures down to 56 degrees with a slight chance of continued precipitation, some small thunderstorms moving through. For your Sunday, we got mostly sunny skies back with us. High temperatures right around 92 degrees and a decent shot at scattered rain showers and thunderstorms in the afternoon. Looking at Sunday night, partly cloudy skies with us and low temperatures down to 55 degrees.
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0: On the next Acoustic Storm, we'll dive deep into Pete Townsend's live acoustic in-studio performances called the Oceanic Concerts, with music from The Who and Pete Townsend's solo career. We've also got a couple of demos from Grace Slick and Pink Floyd, and acoustic versions from U2 and The Stones. So join me, Audrey Parrots, for the best variety of acoustic rock on the Acoustic Storm.
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0: 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And we are located at 190 Turner Drive, Unit G in Boto Park, Durango. However, some age restrictions do apply. 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

0: NBC News Radio, I'm Jim Forbes. President Trump says, quote, everyone loves Republican Senator Darlene Graham. While campaigning for Graham in South Carolina Friday afternoon, Trump said late Senator Lindsey Graham respected his sister even more than he respected Trump. The president is headlining a rally at the Myrtle Beach Convention Center. Graham is facing Congressman Ralph Norman in South Carolina's Republican Senate primary on August 25th. The governor appointed Darlene to serve out the remainder of Lindsey's term, and she's running for his full term. Higher tariffs on ground beef imports are being paused for 90 days to provide some relief for consumers. President Trump announced the decision on Truth Social, saying the nation will allow up to 300,000 metric tons of ground beef to be imported without the higher rate. He said the White House is making the move as it works to, quote, rebuild this herd and help our rangers. 1 week after its Shabbat services were interrupted by a man now accused of a hate crime, New York City's top cop was at Central Synagogue for Friday services. Andrew Whitman has this story.
1: NYPD Commissioner Jessica Tisch told the congregation that she and the department are on their side. She also talked about the spike in anti-Semitism and hate crime attacks against Jews, both in New York City and around the world, linking them to the October 7th attacks on Israel in 2023. Tisch added, quote, as a proud Jew and a lifelong member of this congregation, you have my word that I stand with you in these uncertain, precarious times. In New York, I'm Andrew Whitman.
0: And testimony will continue on Monday in the Lindsey Clancy murder trial in Massachusetts. The prosecution is still calling on rebuttal witnesses after the defense rested its case on Friday. Clancy has admitted to strangling her three young children in 2023. I'm Jim Forbes.
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